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I gave myself in that misty light. Was hypnotized by a strange delight under a lilac tree. 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Put my heart in its recipe.

0: I wrote you, but you still ain't calling. 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I sent two letters back in autumn. You must not have got them. There probably was a problem at the post office or something. Sometimes I scribble addresses too sloppy when I jot them. But anyways, fuck it. What's been up, man? How's your daughter? My girlfriend's pregnant too. I'm about to be a father. If I have a daughter, guessing I'ma call her. 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I read about your Uncle Ronnie too. I'm sorry. I had a friend kill him.
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2: 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Al comer con calma, saboreas mejor los alimentos y no tendrás pesadez estomacal. Evita las distracciones como el televisor o el celular durante las comidas para practicar la alimentación consciente y mejorar significativamente tu relación con la comida.

Dear Slim, you still ain't called a rope. Hope you have a chance. I ain't mad. I just think it's fucked up. You don't answer fans. If you don't want to talk to me outside your concert, you didn't have to. But you could have signed an autograph for me.

like you, man. He likes you more than I do. I ain't that mad, though. I just don't like being lied to. Remember when we met in Denver? You said if I write you, you would write back. See, I'm just like you in a way. I never knew my father neither. He used to always cheat on my mom and beat her. I could relate to what you're saying in your songs. So when I have a shitty day, I drift away and put them on. Cause I don't really got shit else, so that shit helps when I'm depressed. I even got a tattoo with your name across the chest. Sometimes I even cut myself to see how much it bleeds. It's like adrenaline. The pain is such a sudden rush for me. See, everything you say is real. And I respect you cause you tell it. My girlfriend's jealous cause I talk about you 24/7. But she don't know you like I know you, Slim. No one does. She don't know what it was like for people like us growing up. You gotta call me, man. I'd be the biggest fan you'll ever lose. Sincerely yours, Stan. P.S. We should be together too.

The story isn't over, but I have to tell the truth. I know I couldn't do it justice. Only one who could is you, because I idolized you, Marshall, and nobody understands. Maybe I'm a little crazy. Maybe I am just like Stan. Damn.

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And all this noise, steady from the TVs.

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1: 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Let's go.